seem like I'm missing my same old us before we learned our truth.

secret I try to hide, but I can't have you. 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

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It's been so long and I've got nothing left to hide. Would you believe me if I told you that I've got flaws? Now it's time to let the curtains unfold and tell all the stories

happens most of the time. And the feeling is laid back. Palm trees grow and rents are low.